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1: The Tansy Friendship Center in Chetwynd is hosting a community color run on Saturday, May 30th at 10 a.m. The 5-kilometer charity run will begin on Campbell Way behind Pine Valley Exhibition Park. 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Anyone interested can attend the annual general meeting on June 16th at 5 p.m. at the Chetwynd Hospital Board Members Room. The Energetic County Fair brings music from Blue Rodeo, the Roadhammers, High Valley, John Foster, and about 15 other musical groups and artists. 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

0: You're listening to Peace FM, and joining us on the phone is Mr. Rob Brown from the Alberta Report. Rob is going to tell us all about what's happening in Grand Prairie and surrounding area. Go ahead, Rob.
1: I'm Rob Brown, and this is your Alberta Report. Grand Prairie is going to be the only chance for, of course, Alberta Peace, but the whole Peace region to check out your snowbirds. They're going to be flying above the Grand Prairie Airport and, of course, landing at it August 1st and 2nd. One certainly to circle on your calendars. This week, of course, Stompede, Grand Prairie Stompede is going. It's in the chutes. It's running all week at the Evergreen Center and more. Moo moo buckaroo, yee-haw. Our friends over at the Grand Prairie City Council have added to their noise and disturbance bylaw. It concerns the releasing of pets into public areas. Of course, that is mainly related to fish, and don't release them into, of course, Alberta or any water bodies. As well, the City of Grand Prairie has entered an MOU, and that's short for Memorandum of Understanding, in regards to both Grand Prairie and Edmonton airports. Exciting times there in municipal airport agreements. City bean counters at the City of Grand Prairie are expecting a quarter million dollar budget shortfall as far as a first quarter shortfall. We'll see how that rolls out through the rest of 2026. RCMP are patrolling and increasing their presence in Muskosipi Park. Disc golfers and health walkers are community gathering and, of course, coming together after a handful of assaults in the park. They're letting everybody know to stay safe, and it's still a premier attraction in Grand Prairie. Two residents of Grand Prairie have been charged after a Hinton area crime spree. Story from Tina Kennedy at your Daily Herald Tribune there. And one from yours truly ties into our releasing of fishes into Alberta water bodies. No muscling around. I had a chat with our friends at the Alberta Invasive Species Council last week. Tis the season to keep an eye, of course, on zebra and quagga mussels. Clean, wash, dry your boats. We don't need any invasive species coming into Alberta or going into BC. Of course, more of a focus on the south and the east of the province, but also the border between Beaver Lodge and British Columbia. And one last event coming out of Fort Mac court news. A man now has a court date after fleeing officers, and the RCMP had to put the dogs on him. Cameron Hayter has now a June 24th Fort Mac court date. That's all we've got for you this week. I'm Rob Brown, and that's your Alberta Report.
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0: Hugh McLennan here. This week, and for the time being, we are bringing back some of the most enjoyable episodes ever produced on the Spirit of the West. 2012 was a vintage year for great music and outstanding interviews from famous Westerners and everyday ranching families. I was surprised just how interesting this episode was, and you'll hear it this week on the Spirit of the West.
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0: I'm standing here with my head held high. For Canada. 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

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And guess what? I love Peace FM. Ixamaga Nichiwagana.

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friends, to Teresa's Country Classics here on Peace FM 104.1 in Dawson Creek, 94.5 in Chetwynd. 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And if you missed it on Wednesday night, you can hear it on Saturday at 7 p.m. as well. Okay, I want to give a big shout out to Leanne Gerard. Thank you for that wonderful message that you left at Peace FM. These next three songs are going out to you. The first one is Alan Jackson with Don't Rock the Jukebox. And then we have Reba with How Blue. We'll end with Blake Shelton singing Honey Bee. Ixeh!

guess what time it is? It's Native time. 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We're going to start off with my cousin Marilyn Farnquist. She's going to be singing Crazy. And then we have Ernest Munoz with Stay a While. Then we have a new fiddler. His name is Eric Ashdown, and Eric lives in Fort Nelson, and he's married to my cousin Linda, and he's going to be fiddling Woodchopper's Reel.

Okie dokie, it's local yokel time. 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We're going to start off with Dave McGowan. He's going to be singing Come See the Willow Weep. Then we have a new local artist. Her name is Ann Craig, and she's going to be singing Cry, Cry, Cry, But Please Don't Cry. Ha ha ha. And then we're going to end with Harley Davis, all the way from Soto Nation over there by Chetwynd, and he's going to be singing Lonesome Highway.

Oh, Lonesome Highway. That must be from Dawson to Chetwin. Yeah. Alrighty, who we gonna listen to now? Let's listen to Holly Dunn. She's gonna be singing "The Light Went Out in the Window." Okay. And then Vince Gill with "Don't Come Crying to Me." Yeah, "Don't Come Crying to Me." "I Won't Have Any Sympathy for You." Ha ha, just kidding. Then we're going to have our local realtor sing us a really cool song. Her name is Cindy Oldfield, and she's going to be singing "Never Again, Again." Except

I just love Cindy. If you ever want to buy a house, just go and see her. Okay, let's listen to Millie Gilly with Room Full of Roses. And after Mickey is Gene Shepherd with a Merle Haggard song, It's Not Love, But It's Not Bad. And then we're going to end with Hank Williams Jr. with Whiskey Bent and Hellbound. That's what I used to be when I was drinking. Ha, ha, ha.

Man, I just love all the Hanks. Hank Sr., Hank Jr., and Hank the Third. They're awesome. Okay, let's listen to Garth Brooks. He's going to be singing The River. And then Kimberly Dawn with To See an Angel Cry. And then we're going to fiddle off with Richard Bovet with Route 13. Kenanaskum tanawa nichiwaganek for listening to Jesus Country Classics here on Peace FM. Until next week, toodaloo.

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0: 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The next District of Chetwynd regular council meeting is June 1st, 2026. This has been this week's events brought to you by the District of Chetwynd.
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0: Hugh McLennan here. This week, and for the time being, we are bringing back some of the most enjoyable episodes ever produced on the Spirit of the West. 2012 was a vintage year for great music and outstanding interviews from famous Westerners and everyday ranching families. I was surprised just how interesting this episode was, and you'll hear it this week on the Spirit of the West.
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0: Got the blues? Just want to hear some blues. 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Veteran bluesman Mike Goulden is in the spotlight. Morgan Davis has the Lee Oscar Harmonicas classic cut, his original version of Why'd You Lie from 1982.
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0: The District of Chetwynd wishes to notify the public that the following load restrictions will be in effect immediately. 100% legal axle loading is permitted on North Access Road, South Access Road, Nicholson Road, and the Industrial Park. All other municipal streets and roads are restricted to 70% of legal axle loading. The District of Chetwynd thanks you for your cooperation in the effort to minimize the damage to our streets and roads during this spring thaw.
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0: Hugh McLennan here. This week, and for the time being, we are bringing back some of the most enjoyable episodes ever produced on the Spirit of the West. 2012 was a vintage year for great music and outstanding interviews from famous Westerners and everyday ranching families. 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

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Well, some folks

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And guess what? I love Peace FM. Ixamaga Nichi Waganah.

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lonesome organ grinder cries. 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

The District of Chetwynd wishes to notify the public that the following load restrictions will be in effect immediately. 100% legal axle loading is permitted on North Access Road, South Access Road, Nicholson Road, and the Industrial Park. All other municipal streets and roads are restricted to 70% of legal axle loading. The District of Chetwynd thanks you for your cooperation in the effort to minimize the damage to our streets and roads during this spring thaw.

going back in the alley. And I kept rolling them sevens and winning all them pots. 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I said, yeah.

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0: Hugh McLennan here. This week, and for the time being, we are bringing back some of the most enjoyable episodes ever produced on the Spirit of the West. 2012 was a vintage year for great music and outstanding interviews from famous Westerners and everyday ranching families. I was surprised just how interesting this episode was, and you'll hear it this week on the Spirit of the West.
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0: 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Veteran blues man Mike Goulden is in the spotlight. Morgan Davis has the Lee Oscar Harmonicas classic cut, his original version of Why'd You Lie from 1982.
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0: 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The next District of Chetwynd regular council meeting is June 1st, 2026. 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
2: 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Effective 12 p.m. or noon today, Category 2 and Category 3 open burning and other associated activities will be permitted in the Prince George Forest District. A Category 2 and Category 3 open fire prohibition remains in effect for the Stewart Nachako Forest District, also known as the Van Jam Fire Zone. This prohibition will remain in effect until noon on Thursday, October 15th, or until the order is rescinded. This prohibition does not apply to Category 1, which are campfires that are a half meter high by a half meter wide or smaller, or the use of cooking stoves that use gas, propane, or briquettes. At the May 11, 2026 council meeting, the City of Dawson Creek approved ending the city's service agreement with the BC SPCA for animal control services. Effective December 1, 2026, the city will no longer provide response to animal noise complaints, stray animal enforcement or pickup, non-emergency dog bite response, excessive animal complaints, or general animal control service requests. After December 21, 2026, residents will be directed to the appropriate agency depending on the situation. Animal welfare concerns will still be handled by the BC SPCA. Immediate life safety risks involving dangerous animals will be handled by the RCMP. Wildlife concerns will be handled by Provincial Conservation Officer. And deceased animals on city property will be reported to the Public Works team. This decision is expected to reduce costs to the City of Dawson Creek by approximately $300,000 per year. In sports Wednesday night action, in the NHL, the Montreal Canadiens lost to the Carolina Hurricanes 0-4. Carolina leads the series 3-1. The NBA had the night off. And in the Major League Baseball, Toronto Blue Jays beat the Miami Marlins 2-1. In the CFL, there's 4 games this coming Friday. Ottawa Redblacks versus the Montreal Alouettes. The Toronto Argonauts versus the Hamilton Tigercats. The Edmonton Elks versus the Calgary Stampeders, and the Winnipeg Blue Bombers versus the BC Lions. For Peace FM News, this is Ray Howard.
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2: And starting off in Prince George this morning, got about 3 degrees, looking for a high of 24 with a mix of sun and clouds. 60% chance of showers this evening with an overnight low of 8. UV index is 6 or high. Dawson Creek is about 6 degrees right now, looking for a high of 25 with sunny skies today. Low tonight is 15 degrees with a 40% chance of showers, and the UV index is 6 or high. Fort St. John is about 11 degrees right now, looking for a high of 25. Sunny skies, 15 degrees tonight, overnight, with a 40% chance of showers, and a UV index of 6 or high. And Grand Prairie is about 8 degrees right now, looking for a high of 27 with sunny skies today. Few clouds tonight with an overnight low of 14, and the UV index is 6 or high. And here in Chetwynd, it's about 5 degrees right now, looking for a high of 25 today with sunny skies. 40% chance of showers this evening with an overnight low of 15. UV index is 6 or high. This weather report is brought to you by Peace FM.
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5: You should bet on me. Like I'm Apple in the 90s, you should bet on me. Gonna wanna get behind me like I'm 23. Good. Before Mikey was

0: 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They all work fine. Good Thursday morning. It is Thursday morning here in the South Peace. Reasonably good-looking day all around, and well, hope everybody is awake and doing their morning things. That's what we're here for. Ray Howard sitting in with you. And, well, let's look at things like the sunrise and the sunset. The sun rose this morning. It's past tense here. It rose this morning at 4:35, 25 to 5. The sun was up. And the sun is going to set tonight at 9:33 this evening. So it's getting there. Well, until about June 20th or 21st, those days keep getting longer. Then it's all downhill after that. This is May the 28th today, the 28th day of May, which is the 148th day of the year. And that means there's only 217 days left in this year. This is not funny how time flies when you're having fun, I tell you that much. And speaking of time flying and looking at the calendar and looking kind of past the summer into early September is Chetwynd's Harvest Festival. And the Harvest Festival is kind of brought to you by the Chetwynd Chamber of Commerce, and it's basically a big street party. And this year it's going to be on September 12th. September 12th. So just into the September season, you know, kids will be back in school. Schedules will be back on, well, what I call the fall-winter schedule. And, well, I guess fall, winter, and spring. I don't know how that works. Anyways, the Harvest Festival will be back September 12th. And, of course, there will be food, music, you know, markets, kids zone. You know, I think they have an auto show there, like a show and shine kind of thing happening all in downtown Chetwynd. September 12th, 9 a.m. to 4 p.m. So prepare yourself for that.
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3: 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Good Thursday morning to you all. Ray Howard here with you until about 10 this morning. So looking ahead at some things coming up about the middle of June, so just a little less than a month away, is at the Chetwynd Public Library. They have an adult creative workshop. Creative art workshop. Basically, what you do is, if you're 18 years old or older, you can pre-register for this. It's free, but you need to pre-register for it. And what you do is you make braided rag rugs. So basically, what you're doing is you're reusing old clothes, old blankets, old material.

0: rugs, you know, old material in general, and you make little area rugs with it. And just seen a few pictures of them here. They look quite nice, actually. It's quite interesting. So it's Learn the Art of Making Braided Rag Rugs. So there you go. And once again, you don't need to bring any supplies at all other than yourself, your brain, and your two hands, and not much else. 18 years or older, and they ask, the library is asking for everybody to pre-register for this, so they obviously have an idea of how many people are coming. So if you're interested in the braided rug rag workshop, and once again, all supplies, everything is provided, the cost is right, it's free, and there's even a note in here that says there's snacks provided too. It might be worthwhile. the best thing is, just once again, that's Tuesday, June 16th, 5 till 7:30 p.m. And it's best to give the library a call a little later on this morning when they're open and ask them about the braided rug workshop. Braided rag rug workshop. That's it. It's braided rag rug. Holy man. Hey, that's a fun one to say. You can call the library at 250-788-2559.
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It is Thursday morning. It is about 36 minutes after the hour of 6 a.m. Good morning. It's Ray Howard with you this morning, keeping you company until about 10 o'clock this morning. Yeah, that's it. 10 o'clock this morning. I'm not here until 10 p.m. No, no. Nice looking day in the South Peace. A little bit of a mixed forecast depending on where you are, but I'm sure we'll all survive it. That's not a problem at all. So today is Thursday, and tonight's, Chet TV Bingo, but we'll talk about Chet TV Bingo a little later on in the program. But tomorrow is the Chetwynd Farmers Market. So if you've been to the farmer's market, you know all about it, and you know that they're at a slightly different location this year than they were in past years. But the Chetwynd Farmer's Market is on Fridays, obviously, from about 3 till 6 p.m., so 3 till 6. And, of course, it's farmer's market fare, so the usual kind of stuff, you know, baking, produce, meats, crafts, plants, whether they're indoor plants, bedding out plants, garden plants, that kind of stuff. There's all that fun stuff to be had there at the farmer's market, so definitely worth going around and shopping. I know I found some sourdough bread the other Friday that that was good stuff, so so definitely take it in tomorrow, Friday, 3 to 6 p.m. Oh, yeah, they're in the Old Northwind Supplies parking lot. So you'll find them right on the main drag, easy to find. About 3/4 of the parking lot is taken up by, farmers market stalls. And the other quarter of the parking lot is for, parking. So easy access, all kinds of interesting stuff out there for sale. Just even to have a look on display. So check it out tomorrow, 3 to 6 at the Old Northwind Supplies parking lot. That's the Chetwynd Farmers Market.

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0: 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It is about 6:48, 12 minutes till 7. 6:48 a.m., 12 minutes till 7. Yeah, that's right. Ray Howard here with you, trying to figure out what time it is and what day it is. You know, it's one of those kind of things. So I guess it is Thursday today. And because it's Thursday, our friends at Brown Social House in Dawson Creek have come up with a little bit of a promotional kind of thing, a $20 gift card. And now, just hang on before you start dialing the phone and getting all excited and stuff like that. There is a little bit of a catch here. If you have not won anything from Brown Social House in the past 90 days, that's the past 3 months, so that goes back to March. Goes back to March. So if you haven't won anything from Brown Social House since about the middle or third week of March, you can have a $20 gift card. 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So can't complain about that. So once again, if you have not won anything from Brown Social House in the past 90 days, so from about the middle of March, you can give me a call here and claim your $20 gift card. 1-800-788-5330. That's 1-800-788-5330.
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1: This is your Peace FM news for May 28th, 2026. Effective 12 p.m. or noon today, Category 2 and Category 3 open burning and other associated activities will be permitted in the Prince George Forest District. A Category 2 and Category 3 open fire prohibition remains in effect for the Stewart Nachako Forest District, also known as the Van Jam Fire Zone. This prohibition will remain in effect until noon on Thursday, October 15th, or until the order is rescinded. This prohibition does not apply to Category 1, which are campfires that are a half meter high by a half meter wide or smaller, or the use of cooking stoves that use gas, propane, or briquettes. At the May 11, 2026 council meeting, the City of Dawson Creek approved ending the city's service agreement with the BC SPCA for animal control services. Effective December 1, 2026, the city will no longer provide response to animal noise complaints, stray animal enforcement or pickup, non-emergency dog bite response, excessive animal complaints, or general animal control service requests. After December 21, 2026, residents will be directed to the appropriate agency depending on the situation. Animal welfare concerns will still be handled by the BC SPCA. Immediate life safety risks involved in dangerous animals will be handled by the RCMP. Wildlife concerns will be handled by a provincial conservation officer. And deceased animals on city property will be reported to the public works team. This decision is expected to reduce costs to the City of Dawson Creek by approximately $300,000 per year. In sports Wednesday night action, in the NHL, the Montreal Canadiens lost to the Carolina Hurricanes 0-4. Carolina leads the series 3-1. The NBA had the night off. And in the Major League Baseball, Toronto Blue Jays beat the Miami Marlins 2-1. In the CFL, there's 4 games this coming Friday. Ottawa Redblacks versus the Montreal Alouettes, the Toronto Argonauts versus the Hamilton Tigercats, the Edmonton Elks versus the Calgary Stampeders, and the Winnipeg Blue Bombers versus the BC Lions. For Peace FM News, this is Ray Howard.
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1: And starting in Prince George, about 5 degrees in PG right now. Looking for a high of 24 today with a mix of sun and cloud. Overnight low of 8 with a 60% chance of showers. And the UV index is 6 or high. In Dawson Creek, it's about 9 degrees right now. Looking for a high of 25 today with sunny skies. Low overnight is 15 with a 40% chance of showers. And the UV index is 6 or high. In Fort St. John, it's about 12 degrees right now, looking for a high of 25, sunny skies all day, low of 15 tonight with 40% chance of showers, and the UV index is 6 or high. In Grand Prairie, it's about 8 degrees right now with a high looking for 27 today, sunny skies, 14 degrees tonight with a few clouds and a UV index of 6 or high. And finally here in Chapman, it's about 5 degrees right now and we're looking for a daytime high of 25 and low tonight of 15 with a 40% chance of showers. UV index is 6 or high. This weather is brought to you by Peace FM.

0: 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It all works just fine. It is about 12 minutes after 7 on a beautiful Thursday morning, at least it's beautiful in most areas, and Ray Howard here with you, keeping you company until about 10 o'clock-ish, just before 10 this morning I'm around, so there you go, deal with it. Okay, coming up here in the Chetwynd area on Saturday. This is this coming Saturday, so it's, what, 2 days away now? This Saturday, if you're interested, there's a 5K run. This is brought to you by the Tansy Friendship Center. It's called the 5K Color Run. And we'll get to the reason why it's called the Color Run in a moment. But basically, what happens is you show up at about 10 a.m., get registered, you know, do all the technical stuff, and then you go and you walk, run, wheel. This is for fun. This is not a, you know, Olympic class race by any stretch of the imagination. This is a fun race, a fun time. So 10 o'clock, you register, you get all that stuff, get your registration papers in order, and then you wander down Long Road. And if you're wondering where Long Road is, because you're not going to find it on a map, it's Campbell Way. So you'll wander down Campbell Way, and when you see Campbell Way on a map, you'll understand why it's called Long Road, because it's a long stretch of very straight road. So it's 5K. So you go wandering down the Campbell Way or Long Road for 5K, and at the end, you have a little celebration party there. You know, they have a barbecue going on and, you know, all kinds of activities and stuff like that. So, like I say, about 10 a.m., you sign in and you do all that kind of stuff. Then at about 20 after 10, give or take, they put you on a shuttle bus, go to the start line at 10:20. They have a little, you know, talk and group photos and all that kind of stuff. 10:30, the run actually begins. And then by about 11:30, you're all done. And then there's a barbecue, refreshments, awards, all kinds of fun happening there. Now, the reason it's called the Color Run, I'm going to get to this, is every kilometer you go, you get color thrown at you. Okay, now this is not like paint or anything. It's a non-toxic, washable color. It's kind of like chalk dust, but it's not really chalky. I don't know. I'm not sure what it is, but it's colorful stuff. Kilometer number one, you get yellow thrown at you. Kilometer number two is blue. Kilometer number three is pink. And kilometer number four is purple. And so when you get to the finish line, you're going to be yellow, blue, pink, and purple. You can well imagine. You probably need a shower, too. So basically, what you do is you park at the Ball Timons across from Little Prairie Elementary School. You jump on the shuttle, takes you to the start line, and then the run finishes back pretty much at the Ball Timons. Washrooms at the Ball Timons will be unlocked and available for use and stuff like that. So all kinds of interesting tips and rules and stuff like that. So once again, it's a fun run. This is not a competitive, you know, Olympic class run by any stretch. It's a 5K color run brought to you by the Tansy Friendship Center. And that's happening Saturday, this Saturday, May 30th. Everything starts to get underway at 10 a.m. If you want to find out more info about this, you can call the Tansy Friendship Center once they're open here in about another hour and a half or so. 250-788-2996.
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0: 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Ray Howard here with you, keeping you company on a pretty good-looking day throughout the South Peace, so we can't complain too much. can complain all you want about the weather, but there's not much you can do about it, so there you go. But one thing we can do is, you know, try and get in shape, do some workout, do some fitness activities and whatnot. And got a couple for you. A little late already for today, but Tuesdays and Thursday mornings, 6 a.m. till 6:50. So it's already done for the day. Got to come back next week. 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Tuesdays and Thursdays, 6 o'clock in the morning, it's called the Sunrise Boot Camp, a high-intensity interval class. Full body workouts, cardio and strength, motivation and accountability will modify for all fitness levels. Well, I'm a level zero, so good luck with that one. Drop-ins are welcome, so if you just want to drop by and take part in one class, that's fine too. Find out more information about these things, and this does go until June 25th, so basically another month worth of stuff happening here. Best thing to do is call the rec center and ask them about, what is it called? The Sunrise Boot Camp. And if getting up at 6 a.m. is not your idea of fun, how about 6 p.m.? Because they have another workshop, a fitness workshop, called the Build Strength Workshop from 6 to 7 p.m., and that's on Wednesdays only, so it'll be next week, next Wednesday, 6 p.m., 6 to 7 p.m. at the rec center. And what is it? Learn new movements. Building blocks of strength, learn new movements, improve form and confidence. And once again, they'll modify the program for any experience level, probably including zero like me. And you're welcome to drop in. And this was running through until June 24th, so roughly another month of Wednesdays here. So once again, that's Wednesday, 6 to 7 p.m. or Tuesdays and Thursdays, 6 to 6:50 a.m. Take your pick. Good workouts to be done. To find out more about these workouts and the costs or fees, whatever they want to call them involved, it's best just to call the rec center at, call them when they're open. Give them a half hour or maybe an hour and a half to open. Here in Chetwynd, 250-788-3111.
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2: One, two.

He finished up making the ark just as the rain started falling. He marched in the animals two by two, and he called out as they went through.

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And that's why you never seen a unicorn to this very day.

0: 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They all work fine from, well, anywhere you got internet access. It is Thursday morning. It's about 16 minutes before 8, 7:44 in the morning. My name is Ray Howard. Glad to be with you, and I'll be here until about 10 this morning. So, going over some more activities at the, specifically at the Chetwynd and District Rec Center. Chetwynd and District Rec Center. The water park is open. The water park is open. Yesterday, the water park opened 10 a.m. till 8 p.m. 7 days a week. So you want to get wet, or you want to let the kids get wet? The water park is open. 7 days a week, 10 a.m. to 8 p.m. Go get yourself watered at the water park. The water park, of course, is located right behind the district rec center there. So easy to find. Just look for the water spraying all over the place. That's easy to find. And if you're a lifeguard, you know, it's kind of nice to have a lifeguard at a water park just to make sure that things are okay. But the Chetwynd Industrial Rec Center is bringing you a lifeguard recertification, pre-certification course, and a pool set, the whole National Lifeguard course thing. Now, this is happening in July, so it's a little ways off yet, but something to mark on your calendar. So if you're already a lifeguard and you need to get recertified, well, you can go to this thing on July 3rd. 9 to 5 p.m., 9 in the morning till 5 p.m., July 3rd, which is a Friday. That's the pre-certification / recertification course. And then that's followed July 8th to 10th and 13th through 15th. Boy, that's a tough one. By the National Lifeguard pool stuff. So I believe the first part is basically classroom, and the second part is do everything in the pool. So that's the way it is. So it's a National Lifeguard recertification or pre-certification, both the classroom and the pool session, July 3rd for the classroom session, 9 to 5, and for the pool session, July 8th to 10th and 13th to 15th, 9 to 5, 15 p.m. They add an extra 15 minutes. Make sure you're good and wet. To find out more about this, the entrance requirements and the fees and all that, the hows and the whos and the wheres and everything, it's best to give the rec center a call. And you can ask them not only about the lifeguard certification, but the water park, too. You need any information about water park certifications, all that kind of stuff, call the rec center at 250-788-3111.
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1: 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My name is Ray Howard, and I'm here with you on a happy Thursday morning. It's a very happy Thursday morning because our friends at Brown's Social House in Dawson Creek have come up with a few $20 gift cards to give away. So, but there's a caveat here. There's a gotcha, of course, always seems to be one. If you have not won anything from Brown Social House in the past 90 days, so that goes back to February, March. So since about the middle, third week of March, if you have not won anything from Brown Social House since about the third week of March, the past 90 days, we have a $20 gift card for you. All you have to do is phone me, 1-800-788-5330. That's 1-800-788-5330.
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1: This is your Peace FM news for May 28th, 2026. Effective 12 p.m. or noon today, Category 2 and Category 3 open burning and other associated activities will be permitted in the Prince George Forest District. A Category 2 and Category 3 open fire prohibition remains in effect for the Stewart Machaco Forest District, also known as the Van Jam Fire Zone. This prohibition will remain in effect until noon on Thursday, October 15th, or until the order is rescinded. This prohibition does not apply to Category 1, which are campfires that are a half meter high by a half meter wide or smaller, or the use of cooking stoves that use gas, propane, or briquettes. At the May 11, 2026 council meeting, the City of Dawson Creek approved ending the city's service agreement with the BC SPCA for animal control services. Effective December 1, 2026, the city will no longer provide response to animal noise complaints, stray animal enforcement or pickup, non-emergency dog bite response, excessive animal complaints, or general animal control service requests. After December 21, 2026, residents will be directed to the appropriate agency depending on the situation. Animal welfare concerns will still be handled by the BC SPCA. Immediate life safety risks involved in dangerous animals will be handled by the RCMP. Wildlife concerns will be handled by a provincial conservation officer. And deceased animals on city property will be reported to the public works team. This decision is expected to reduce costs to the city of Dawson Creek by approximately $300,000 per year. In sports Wednesday night action, in the NHL, the Montreal Canadiens lost to the Carolina Hurricanes 0-4. Carolina leads the series 3-1. The NBA had the night off. And in the Major League Baseball, Toronto Blue Jays beat the Miami Marlins 2-1. In the CFL, there's 4 games this coming Friday. Ottawa Red Blacks versus the Montreal Alouettes, the Toronto Argonauts versus the Hamilton Tiger Cats, the Edmonton Elks versus the Calgary Stampeders, and the Winnipeg Blue Bombers versus the BC Lions. For Peace FM News, this is Ray Howard.
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1: And starting in Prince George this morning, it's about 12 degrees, hazy skies, so looking for a high today of 24 with a mix of sun and cloud, overnight low of 8 with a 60% chance of showers, and a UV index is 6 or high. In Dawson Creek, it's about 12 degrees right now with sunny skies. High today, looking for 25 with sunny skies all day long. Low tonight, 15 degrees with a 40% chance of showers, and the UV index is 6 or high. In Fort St. John, it's about 13 degrees right now, partly cloudy, looking for sunny skies today with a high of 25, overnight low of 15 with a 40% chance of showers this evening. UV index is 6 or high. Grand Prairie, it's 15 degrees right now and sunny, and that sunny sky is going to continue through the day with a high of 27 degrees, overnight low of 14 with a few clouds, and a UV index of 6 or high. And here in Chetwynd, it's about 9 degrees right now and it's partly cloudy. We're looking for a high of 25 degrees today with sunny skies, overnight low tonight, which is 15 degrees with a 40% chance of showers, and the UV index is 6 or high. This weather report is brought to you by Peace FM.

0: The District of Chetwynd wishes to notify the public that the following load restrictions will be in effect immediately. 100% legal axle loading is permitted on North Access Road, South Access Road, Nicholson Road, and the Industrial Park. All other municipal streets and roads are restricted to 70% of legal axle loading. The District of Chetwynd thanks you for your cooperation in the effort to minimize the damage to our streets and roads during this spring thaw.
1: 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It's about 13 minutes after 8 o'clock on a Thursday morning. Ray Howard here with you, filling in or doing my thing, I should say, until about 10 o'clock this morning. And then I'm gone for another day. That's the way it works. So, what was I saying? Oh, yeah, things coming up in the area, in the general area here, and going to concentrate on some First Nation things. Let's start with West Moberly. West Moberly First Nations has the 38th annual West Mo Days coming up. 38th annual. That's a lot of annual days coming up. 38th annual West Mo Days. This is going to happen near the end of July, July 24, 25, and 26. So this is a good one to put in your calendars. West Mo Days, July 24, 25, and 26. And what's going to be happening there? Well, live music, helicopter rides, kids zone, that's a new thing. Vendor market, of course. Free breakfast on the Saturday and the Sunday, that's the 25th and 26th of July. And about a dozen other activities, all kinds of fun and games happening there. I'm not even going to try and start to list them all. The list is way too long, but there's some First Nations activities for you. July 24, 25, and 26 is the 38th annual West Mo Days, so that could be an awful lot of fun. And speaking of First Nations, National Indigenous Peoples Day is on June 21st. June 21st, which I think is a Sunday. I could be wrong, but June 21st, another thing to put on your calendar, is going to be all kinds of activities happening at the Soto First Nations Pemmican Grounds. And this is brought to you by the Soto First Nations, by the West Moberly First Nations, and the Tansy Friendship Center here in Chetwynd. All of those groups have got together, and they've done pretty much a half day, basically, from noon till 5 p.m. at the Soto Pemmican Grounds. And all kinds of stuff there. There's going to be, obviously, opening remarks, welcome speeches, activities, juggling contest, Pugisi finals, open mic talent show, a round dance, all kinds of fun stuff going on. There will be rides available from the Chetwynd Rec Center, near where the old library was located there, the Chetwynd Rec Center parking lot. There will be rides every hour going to and from National Indigenous Peoples Day celebrations, June 21st. And this is at the Soto First Nations Pemmican Grounds. So First Nations news, always good stuff to bring you here on Peace FM.
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0: 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All that works just fine. It is about 23 minutes past the hour of 8 o'clock here on a beautiful Thursday morning. Ray Howard with you here for the morning. I'm here until about 10 and then I'm gone. So there you go. June 1st. It's not that far away. June 1st, I believe, is Monday. I'm thinking it's Monday. I could be wrong, but I'm pretty sure it's Monday. Monday, June 1st. If you have school-age kids, you know about this. If you don't, well, you don't. June 1st, Monday, is a non-instructional day in the school division, which means the teachers go to school, but the students don't. So you're going to have some school-age kids hanging around the house, assuming you have those in your house. And so for ages 5 to 12, you know, 12-plus-year-olds don't really need, they can take care of themselves, but for the younger children, ages 5 to 12, the Chetwynd District Rec Center has a non-instructional day camp going on. So from 8:45 in the morning till 3 p.m., more or less a regular school day, you can haul the kids to the Chetwynd Rec Center, and they will take care of them. They will give them indoor play activities, rock climbing, arts and craft activities, fun and games, swimming, you know, all these things that you can do at the rec center for the day. They will take care of them and do that for the day. So if you have school-age kids and you want to dump them off at the rec center for the day on Monday, which is June the 1st, which is an NID day, a non-instructional day, NID day, I guess that's NID. It's yeah. One of those things. Anyways, if you want to dump them off at the rec center there on Monday, you certainly can. 8:45 to 3 p.m. And if you want to find out the fee and all the instructions on how to dump the kids off there, you can just call the rec center is the best thing to do. Call the rec center at 250-788-3111. 250-788-3111. And just as an aside here, the last regular day of classes for the kids in the school division is Thursday, June 25. So Thursday, June 25th, they are done for the season.
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A good Thursday morning to you. Ray Howard keeping you company.

0: here and talking about things coming up, and specifically at the Chetwynd and District Rec Center, trying to keep in shape, get some fitness, you know, all that kind of stuff. But maybe you're not into the real high intensity stuff like that, and you want some low impact, a little bit easier to handle. How about chair yoga? 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So chair yoga is ongoing here, and it's actually over in about a week's time. It's only running until June 9th, but it's Tuesdays, so you can jump in on Tuesday, 11 a.m. to 11:45. 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

0: 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It all works both ways, anyway, yeah, however that works. 8:47, so about 13 minutes before the hour of 9 o'clock here on a Thursday morning. Ray Howard with you, and I said it's Thursday, right? Yeah, I'm pretty sure it's Thursday. That's what everything, calendars and all that stuff tell me. Today is Thursday, and that means tonight is Chet TV Bingo! Yeah. If you're into Chet TV Bingo, you know all about it. I don't need to say anything. But if you're not into Chet TV Bingo and you're wondering, or you might be interested in playing, you got to be 19 years old to play, but that's another story. Every Thursday night at 7 p.m. local time here on Chet TV, we have a bingo. And yes, it's a real bingo for real money. You buy bingo cards at various places. I'll go over to places here shortly. And you play bingo and you can win money. That's the way it is. You're spending money in hopes to win money. It's called gambling. And our form of gambling we support here is bingo. You can watch it on Chet TV over the air, the old-fashioned way over the air with rabbit ears. Nobody does that anymore, but with rabbit ears, channel 28. Cable channel 40, Bell Satellite or Bell ExpressView Satellite is channel 655, if I'm not mistaken. Or you can watch it the preferred way, the way we like people to watch it, is on YouTube. And YouTube aficionados already know that you just go find the Chet TV YouTube page. That's Chet TV, C-H-E-T-TV. Find that YouTube page. And every Thursday at 7 p.m., we have bingo. Actually, we have a little countdown thing that starts at about 6:45. And then we have an introduction, and we have to go through rules and stuff. So it's about 6:50 that the first ball gets drawn, and you can start, you know, doing your bingo thing. But to do that, of course, you need a bingo card, or what we like to call bingo paper. So one bingo card or one bingo paper actually has three cards on it, three games. So there are three up bingo paper. In other words, it's three game cards on one piece of paper. And they're available, well, all over the South Peaceful, and actually one in Fort St. John, too. Let's just go through locations here. We're starting with Fort St. John. If you're there, North Peace Cultural Center is the place to go buy bingo paper at, bingo cards at. In Tumbler Ridge, Rock and Rob's Dollar Store. In Hudson Soap, Legacy Village Market, or the Sportsman's Inn. In Dawson Creek, or near Dawson's Creek, Pooh's Coopie. You can go to the Pooscoopy Esso and Car Wash in Dawson Creek proper. You go to the Mile Zero Esso, Sam's Friends Restaurant, and Bill's News. And here in Chetwynd, well, you can come here to Peace FM and Chet TV during our reasonably horrible office hours. You can go to the Red Apple, Tansy Friendship Center, the Pine Inn, Little Prairie Store, Rupert Seafood, or Don's Diner. So you got to get yourself a bingo card. And then you got to sit down with your favorite YouTube app, whether it's on your phone, your tablet, your computer, your smart TV. Fire in Chet TV's YouTube channel, and at 7 o'clock tonight, you can win. Maybe win. You never know. It's just the way it goes. It's called gambling. You spend a bit of money in hopes to get some money back.
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1: This is your Peace FM news for May 28th, 2026. Effective 12 p.m. or noon today, Category 2 and Category 3 open burning and other associated activities will be permitted in the Prince George Forest District. A Category 2 and Category 3 open fire prohibition remains in effect for the Stewart Nachako Forest District, also known as the Van Jam Fire Zone. This prohibition will remain in effect until noon on Thursday, October 15th, or until the order is rescinded. This prohibition does not apply to Category 1, which are campfires that are a half meter high by a half meter wide or smaller, or the use of cooking stoves that use gas, propane, or briquettes. At the May 11, 2026 council meeting, the City of Dawson Creek approved ending the city's service agreement with the BC SPCA for animal control services. Effective December 1, 2026, the city will no longer provide response to animal noise complaints, stray animal enforcement or pickup, non-emergency dog bite response, excessive animal complaints, or general animal control service requests. After December 21, 2026, residents will be directed to the appropriate agency depending on the situation. Animal welfare concerns will still be handled by the BC SPCA. Immediate life safety risks involved in dangerous animals will be handled by the RCMP. Wildlife concerns will be handled by a provincial conservation officer. And deceased animals on city property will be reported to the public works team. This decision is expected to reduce costs to the City of Dawson Creek by approximately $300,000 per year. In sports Wednesday night action, in the NHL, the Montreal Canadiens lost to the Carolina Hurricanes 0-4. Carolina leads the series 3-1. The NBA had the night off. And in the Major League Baseball, Toronto Blue Jays beat the Miami Marlins 2-1. In the CFL, there's 4 games this coming Friday. Ottawa Red Blacks versus the Montreal Alouettes, the Toronto Argonauts versus the Hamilton Tiger Cats, the Edmonton Elks versus the Calgary Stampeders, and the Winnipeg Blue Bombers versus the BC Lions. For Peace FM News, this is Ray Howard.
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1: And starting with Prince George, it's about 13 degrees and sunny, and they're looking for a high of 24 today with a mix of sun and cloud. Overnight low of 8 tonight with a 60% chance of showers, and the UV index is 6 or high. In Dawson Creek, it's about 17 degrees and sunny out there. They're looking for sunny skies all day, high of 25 today. Overnight low of 15 with a 40% chance of showers setting in this evening. UV index is 6 or high. In Fort St. John, it's about 15 degrees and partly cloudy. They're looking for sunny skies. 25 degrees is a high today. Low tonight of about 15 with a 40% chance of showers. UV index is 6 or high. Grand Prairie is about 18 degrees right now and sunny, and they're supposed to get a high of 27 today with sunshine all day. Overnight low tonight of 14 with a few clouds and a UV index of 6 or high. And finally, here in Chetwynd, it's about 12 degrees right now. The sunny skies and a high of 25 degrees today. Overnight low tonight is 15 with a 40% chance of showers, and the UV index is 6 or high. This weather report is brought to you by Peace FM.

0: 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It is about 11 minutes after 9 o'clock in the morning on a Thursday morning. Happy Thursday to everyone. Tomorrow's Friday. Thank God it's Friday tomorrow, but that's tomorrow yet. our friends at Brown's Social House in Dawson Creek have given us some $20 gift cards to give away. And, of course, there's a catch, a caveat, a gotcha included here. If you have not won anything from Brown's Social House in the past 90 days, so that takes us back to, hang on, March-ish. 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

0: 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It all works. You can listen to us all that way. It is 22 minutes past the hour of 9 a.m. Ray Howard with you here on a Thursday morning. Stuff coming up, specifically in the Chetwynd area. Stuff coming up the first week, I guess it's the second week of June, June 11th to 14th. And what's coming up, you ask? June 11th to 14th in Chetwynd. It is the 20th anniversary of the Chetwynd Chainsaw Carving Championship. Now, if you've been to the carving championships before, you know all about them and you know all the fun and excitement and activities that happen. But maybe you haven't gone, and maybe you're thinking of going or coming to Chetwynd for that weekend. Once again, that's June 11th through 14th. What happens is there's about a dozen carvers here. I'll call them artists rather than carvers because they create some amazing artworks. The dozen artists, these 12 artists, are from, I think three are from Canada, three are from the U.S., two from Australia, one from the U.K., one from Japan, one from Germany, one from Scotland. So you get the idea that these people are basically from all over the world, these 12 people. And they get together and they meet up on June 11th, which is a Thursday, is June 11th. And we lock them in a room, give them a chainsaw and a piece of wood. And by Sunday, the 14th, they come out with some amazing works of art, all painted and finished and good to go kind of thing. So it's quite the thing to come and see and watch. It's absolutely free. Doesn't cost a family anything to come over and see what they're up to. And Sunday afternoon is kind of the highlight, because that's where we get to unveil all the carvings and we get to pick kind of the best carving out of the bunch. And there's a little awards ceremony and stuff. And of course, the parking lot there is full of food trucks and little booths where you can buy, you know, all kinds of knickknacks and memorabilia and stuff like that. It's an event, the Chetwynd Chainsaw Carving Championship 20th anniversary. Put it in your calendar, starting June 11th through June 14th.
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0: 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Ray Howard here with you for not even another half hour here. I'm out of here soon. So anyways, going back to some activities happening at the Chipman and District Rec Center here. Ball hockey. Right now you can't play ice hockey because there ain't no ice. Not in Chetwynd. So ball hockey is it. Ball hockey is happening Fridays and Sundays. So tomorrow and Sunday. And there's drop-in sessions. It's only happening until June 19th. So about another 2 weeks or so and it's all over. Because the ice will be back in the arena. And then, you know, you the other icy hockey starts. That's it, icy hockey. Fridays and Sundays, so it starts tomorrow. Now, there's different times for different age groups and stuff. It's on Fridays, it all starts at 5 p.m. and goes to about 8. And on Sunday, it starts at 11 a.m. and goes to about 2. So if you want to find out more, of course, you can, you know, there is a fee for drop-ins and stuff like that. You can give the rec center a call and ask them. But maybe you're not into ball hockey, but you still want to skate. How about roller skating? You know, no ice to skate on right now, so it's roller skating. Roller skating is happening Mondays and Wednesdays. It's already done for this week. It's like I say, every Monday and Wednesday, 5:30 to 7 p.m., and you can go roller skating and fall over and kill yourself or something like that. But no, that doesn't happen. If you're interested in roller skating and you want to give it a try, but you don't want to invest in skates, there is some skates available for rent at the rec center. So might be something to think about. Mondays and Wednesdays, 5:30 p.m., 5:30 till 7 p.m., is public roller skating. You can give the rec center a call. I got their phone number right in front of me here, and you can ask them either about ball hockey or about public roller skating, or maybe both. 250-788-3111.
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0: 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So lots of ways to listen to Peace FM. It is 9:47 in the morning. It's about 13 minutes before 10 o'clock in the morning. My name is Ray Howard, and my day is pretty much done here. So just remember, Chet TV bingo tonight, 7 o'clock. Check out the Chet TV YouTube page and watch, play, enjoy bingo. All have a wonderful day, and I'll be back same place, same time, same everything else tomorrow morning.
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1: This is your Peace FM news for May 28th, 2026. Effective 12 p.m. or noon today, Category 2 and Category 3 open burning and other associated activities will be permitted in the Prince George Forest District. A Category 2 and Category 3 open fire prohibition remains in effect for the Stewart and the Chaco Forest District, also known as the Van Jam Fire Zone. This prohibition will remain in effect until noon on Thursday, October 15th, or until the order is rescinded. This prohibition does not apply to Category 1, which are campfires that are a half meter high by a half meter wide or smaller, or the use of cooking stoves that use gas, propane, or briquettes. At the May 11, 2026 council meeting, the City of Dawson Creek approved ending the city's service agreement with the BC SPCA for animal control services. Effective December 1, 2026, the city will no longer provide response to animal noise complaints, stray animal enforcement or pickup, non-emergency dog bite response, excessive animal complaints, or general animal control service requests. After December 21, 2026, residents will be directed to the appropriate agency depending on the situation. Animal welfare concerns will still be handled by the BC SPCA. Immediate life safety risks involved in dangerous animals will be handled by the RCMP. Wildlife concerns will be handled by a provincial conservation officer. And deceased animals on city property will be reported to the public works team. This decision is expected to reduce costs to the City of Dawson Creek by approximately $300,000 per year. In sports Wednesday night action, in the NHL, the Montreal Canadiens lost to the Carolina Hurricanes 0-4. Carolina leads the series 3-1. The NBA had the night off. And in the Major League Baseball, Toronto Blue Jays beat the Miami Marlins 2-1. In the CFL, there's 4 games this coming Friday. Ottawa Red Blacks versus the Montreal Alouettes, the Toronto Argonauts versus the Hamilton Tiger Cats, the Edmonton Elks versus the Calgary Stampeders, and the Winnipeg Blue Bombers versus the BC Lions. For Peace FM News, this is Ray Howard.
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0: Legendary Las Vegas headliner and America's Got Talent winner, Terry Fader, is coming to the Ovintiv Event Center June 8th. 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

0: Hugh McLennan here. This week, and for the time being, we are bringing back some of the most enjoyable episodes ever produced on the Spirit of the West. 2012 was a vintage year for great music and outstanding interviews from famous Westerners and everyday ranching families. I was surprised just how interesting this episode was, and you'll hear it this week on the Spirit of the West.
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And guess what? I love Peace FM. Ixamaga Nichiwagana.

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1: This is your Peace FM news for May 28th, 2026. Effective 12 p.m. or noon today, Category 2 and Category 3 open burning and other associated activities will be permitted in the Prince George Forest District. A Category 2 and Category 3 open fire prohibition remains in effect for the Stewart and the Chaco Forest District, also known as the Van Jam Fire Zone. This prohibition will remain in effect until noon on Thursday, October 15th, or until the order is rescinded. This prohibition does not apply to Category 1, which are campfires that are a half meter high by a half meter wide or smaller, or the use of cooking stoves that use gas, propane, or briquettes. At the May 11, 2026 council meeting, the City of Dawson Creek approved ending the city's service agreement with the BC SPCA for animal control services. Effective December 1, 2026, the city will no longer provide response to animal noise complaints, stray animal enforcement or pickup, non-emergency dog bite response, excessive animal complaints, or general animal control service requests. After December 21, 2026, residents will be directed to the appropriate agency depending on the situation. Animal welfare concerns will still be handled by the BC SPCA. Immediate life safety risks involved in dangerous animals will be handled by the RCMP. Wildlife concerns will be handled by a provincial conservation officer. And deceased animals on city property will be reported to the public works team. This decision is expected to reduce costs to the city of Dawson Creek by approximately $300,000 per year. In sports Wednesday night action, in the NHL, the Montreal Canadiens lost to the Carolina Hurricanes 0-4. Carolina leads the series 3-1. The NBA had the night off. And in the Major League Baseball, Toronto Blue Jays beat the Miami Marlins 2-1. In the CFL, there's 4 games this coming Friday. Ottawa Redblacks versus the Montreal Alouettes, the Toronto Argonauts versus the Hamilton Tigercats, the Edmonton Elks versus the Calgary Stampeders, and the Winnipeg Blue Bombers versus the BC Lions. For Peace FM News, this is Ray Howard.

Hola, hello, I'm Jay Danley, and I'm inviting you to join me every Saturday night at midnight on Peace FM for a deep dive into the amazing world of Cuban music on the show Sabroso. 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
1: This is your Peace FM news for May 28th, 2026. Effective 12 p.m. or noon today, Category 2 and Category 3 open burning and other associated activities will be permitted in the Prince George Forest District. A Category 2 and Category 3 open fire prohibition remains in effect for the Stewart Nachako Forest District, also known as the Van Jam Fire Zone. This prohibition will remain in effect until noon on Thursday, October 15th, or until the order is rescinded. This prohibition does not apply to Category 1, which are campfires that are a half meter high by a half meter wide or smaller, or the use of cooking stoves that use gas, propane, or briquettes. At the May 11, 2026 council meeting, the City of Dawson Creek approved ending the city's service agreement with the BC SPCA for animal control services. Effective December 1, 2026, the city will no longer provide response to animal noise complaints, stray animal enforcement or pickup, non-emergency dog bite response, excessive animal complaints, or general animal control service requests. After December 21, 2026, residents will be directed to the appropriate agency depending on the situation. Animal welfare concerns will still be handled by the BC SPCA. Immediate life safety risks involved in dangerous animals will be handled by the RCMP. Wildlife concerns will be handled by a provincial conservation officer. And deceased animals on city property will be reported to the public works team. This decision is expected to reduce costs to the City of Dawson Creek by approximately $300,000 per year. In sports Wednesday night action, in the NHL, the Montreal Canadiens lost to the Carolina Hurricanes 0-4. Carolina leads the series 3-1. The NBA had the night off. And in the Major League Baseball, Toronto Blue Jays beat the Miami Marlins 2-1. In the CFL, there's 4 games this coming Friday. Ottawa Redblacks versus the Montreal Alouettes, the Toronto Argonauts versus the Hamilton Tigercats, the Edmonton Elks versus the Calgary Stampeders, and the Winnipeg Blue Bombers versus the BC Lions. For Peace FM News, this is Ray Howard.
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0: Hugh McLennan here. 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
2: 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I'm not trying to get a million follows. I don't need to be the diamond in the room. I'll live that to you.

0: You have a Canadian business, and I bet you're grateful for the Buy Canadian reminders you hear everywhere. You may hear them on this very station, and you think, yes, thank you for saying that. So tell me something. How are you helping the cause? Are you purchasing from Canadian suppliers? 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I'm Terry O'Reilly. 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

0: Here's this week's list of coming events at the District of Chetwynd. 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The next District of Chetwynd regular council meeting will be held on June 15th, 2026. This has been this week's events brought to you by the District of Chetwynd.
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